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This is End of Love Affair Composite, take one. 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

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These words I'll have to say. I'm a fool to

because it seems so inviting. Autumn in New York, it spells the thrill of first nighting. Glittering crowds and shimmering clouds and

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0: Golly.
1: Golly. 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Golly. Golly. Golly. Golly. Golly. Golly. Golly. Golly. Golly. Golly. Golly. Golly. Golly. Golly. Golly. Golly. Golly. Golly. Golly. Golly. Golly. Golly. Golly. Golly. Golly. Golly. Golly. Golly. Golly. Golly. Golly. Golly. Golly. Golly. Golly. Golly. Golly. Golly. Golly. Golly. Golly. Golly. Golly. Golly. Golly. Golly. Golly. Golly. Golly. Golly. Golly. Golly. Golly. Golly. Golly. Golly. Golly. Golly. Golly. Golly. Golly. Golly. Golly. Golly. Golly. Golly. Golly. Golly. Golly. Golly. Golly. Golly. Golly. Golly. Golly. Golly. Golly. Golly. Golly. Golly. Golly. Golly. Golly. Golly. Golly. Golly. Golly. Golly. Golly. 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
0: Yeah. 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
0: Yeah. 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
3: 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I had that feeling of self-pity. What to do? What to do? What to do? 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

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This is End of Love Affair Composite, take one. 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
0: I got
1: do
0: one. We have to do this one real pretty though if we do this. 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